Ah, the Meters doing Jungle Man. That's right. Here in Happy Music Land. Where else are you going to hear this, right? Yeah, come to

Happy Music Land is coming to you by way of Montclair, New Jersey. You may ask, what does Montclair, New Jersey have to do with all this? I'm listening to JFSR in London, England. Well, Montclair, New Jersey is where Happy Music Land originates. Yes, in the Magic Land Manor. That's right. Examination Room 2. So in the USA, and it's coming to you from Montclair going to London, England. That's pretty good. That's pretty amazing technology. So from JFSR, it is broadcast all around the world. Yes, everywhere. We don't leave any places out. Everybody gets to listen to Happy Music Land and JFSR. Yes. How lucky you are. I'm just kidding. Just kidding. But you are kind of lucky. Keep the party going. You have access to this technology, this beautiful technology that's out there these days. So I've said my piece. Let's get back to the record.

Oh, yeah. Nothing like a double dose of the meters, huh? Hey, Pocky Way. Sly and the Family Stone, the same thing that makes you laugh can make you cry.

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And the band is Daffodils from Africa. Here we go. And happy Musicland.

creative source, doing Who Is He and What Is He to You? The Bill Withers tune. Probably heard it before. I bet you have. I'm not going to play all 12 minutes of this tune, but I will play an excerpt. All right.

Ah, double dose. Double dose of Creative Source. And they're doing Magikarp Ride, the Steppenwolf tune. Here we go.

soundtrack Himat Wala by Bappy Lahiri. And naming this tune is going to be a tough

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1: Name of the tune.
0: Wawa Kel Shri Ho Gaya. Hope I got that right. And I don't know what the translation is on that, but if you do, let me know. You can reach out to me on Happy Music Land Facebook or Happy Music Land Instagram, either one. But let me know.

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1: Tune Street Corner Symphony. By Street Corner Symphony, I should say. Tune's Funk Machine. Written and produced by Willie Hutch.

Hello and welcome. In the nick of time, rushing to the studio at the speed of light, broadcasting music at the speed of sound. It's the dance edition of house. Are you ready? Thank you to the previous DJs. Great music, great radio. And we lift it off every single Saturday, live from the Distinction Studios at Jazz Funk Soul Radio. My name's Onks, and this is the show.

straight out of church. Love is a state of mind. If you have love in your heart, you can love everyone and everything and be loving. Yeah, I love that, and a great way to start the show. I hope you've had a fantastic week. I hope that I'm catching you good wherever you are in the world. This is the dance edition of House. And it's music as we say goodbye to the summer. Or is it? They're saying that there could be another heat wave in the United Kingdom. Let's see how it goes. But as we say goodbye to what's technically summer and welcome in spring.

It's a summer groove. Yeah, love that. Brand new DJ Friction on Z Records. So, yes, enjoyed the last couple of days. I hope you've had a really, really good week. And thanks for joining me on the world's favourite soul station. It's Jazz Funk Soul Radio. We call it JFSR.co. Online. Broadcasting from the Royal County of Berkshire. From the heart of the UK, across the UK and around the world. So wherever you are, whatever you're doing, I hope you're doing a really, really good. Let the DJ go to work and we'll tell you what we've got in store for the rest of the show.

So love that. So Brosso, and they just call it Candy All in the Vibe. Stevie Wonder's Do You Want Some Candy Kisses?

Did you pray today? Pray every day. And yes, again, Melvo Baptiste. Did you pray today? Great, great job. Really like that. So what have we got in store for you this week on the Dance Edition of House?

0: though, is the Born to Bunk editions right here, right now on the world's favourite soul station. The Dance Edition with yours truly, specialist music for those who love to get down. 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Expect the freshest cuts in jazz, funk, soulful house and splashes of the Afrobeat, all blended in a pro mixing style. And that, folks, is the heart of the show. 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So just send me a message through the usual channels. Facebook Messenger is the best. 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

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Brand new, the Sunburst Band. Featuring Tiffany Tazell. Great voice, really like that. And in the background, one of my favourite bands of the moment. Releasing really, really good music time after time. Welcome to the selection, and no doubt to say, listen to your music loud. Keep sending those pictures in of those boomboxes. Really, really like them.

She's so divine, like a fish on a line. Great. Save the Robots. Yeah, really, really drawn to their music at the moment. And let's see what they got for the second half of the year. Great music, great station, and thank you for keeping me company.

is the sound of the AC Express, courtesy of that music producer, Oppo Lopo. Welcome to the Dance Edition. We've got another few minutes, just under 12 minutes left, to funk you and to groove you before we get down with the soulful selection, a mellow, mellow get down. But until then, we got the funk. And if you used to wear tracksuits, like me, white trainers, tracksuit bottoms, all Adidas for me, t-shirt, stripes down my sleeves, great big long hair, this track is for you.

soul isn't just the music or the musical style of a song. Soul isn't just the music or the musical style of a song. Soul isn't just the music or the musical style of a song. Soul isn't just the music or the musical style of a song. Soul isn't just the music or the musical style of a song. Soul isn't just the music or the musical style of a song. Soul isn't just the music or the musical style of a song. Soul isn't just the music or the musical style of a song. Soul isn't just the music or the musical style of a song. Soul isn't just the music or the musical style of a song. Soul isn't just the music or the musical style of a song. Soul isn't just the music or the musical style of a song. Soul isn't just the music or the musical style of a song. Soul isn't just the music or the musical style of a song. Soul isn't just the music or the musical style of a song. Soul isn't just the music or the musical style of a song. Soul isn't just the music or the musical style of a song. Soul isn't just the music or the musical style of a song. Soul isn't just the music or the musical style of a song. Soul isn't just the music or the musical style of a song. Soul isn't just the music or the musical style of a song. Soul isn't just the music or the musical style of a song. Soul isn't just the music or the musical style

0: Give up the funk. 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
1: Sometimes you've just got to switch that off.
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1: 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The tracksuit society, yeah, I can really relate to that. Used to dress up like that. 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Yeah, all right. Give up the funk. DJ goes to work before we get mellow. We got two beats. If you can make this one out, I got the beat from here. And a Solar Recordings tune in the background. Let's get down with the get down. It's the dance edition of House. My name's Onks, and this is Jazz Funk Soul Radio.

0: stop the grooving. The whispers and the beat goes on and on, courtesy of Kennedy. Welcome to the Dance Edition as we switch into the first feature. It's a soulful selection. Yeah, make sure that the beat is real right here, Jazz Funk Soul Radio. We do this every single Saturday and every single Sunday. It's live on a Sunday for 4 hours, 12 noon till 4 p.m. and repeated. The first 2 hours are repeated again on a Sunday, just for your listening pleasure. As I cue up the first track, it's a soulful selection. We got Mellow Mellow, but it's about your past, your present, and not too distant future. It's called The
1: Dance Edition with Onks.

So this is taken from Millie Jackson's deluxe collection. It's the instrumental version of Never Change Lovers in the Middle of the Night. How could you? I've heard about some people being smooth, some ladies and gentlemen, ultra smooth, but in the middle of the night. Take some time, do it right. What a great, great piece of music right there. Millie Jackson. It's about soul music. It's about the mellow, mellow groove. And it's something that only soul music can do. Your past, your present, your not too distant future sparks off a thought and or an emotion of love, of happiness, of life and times. It could be a particular person or just a time in your life.

listen, baby. What I'm saying is real. 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Just you and me. From now until. Just want a top shelf love, baby. That's all. 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

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The best of the best. Hey, baby. I love the lyrics and I love the way the instrumentation just takes over. Excellent. Welcome, Jazz Funk Soul Radio.

the amazing sound, Mindy Abair with Delisha Thomas. And it's called Falling in Love, the radio version. Excellent.

yeah. Latest album, the latest cut, October London. She keeps calling me. Yeah, waiting for the groove version, the extra groove cut with a bass and drum extended release on that one. That's the radio single, October London. She keeps calling me, and part of our live series is this. Welcome to the Soulful Selection.

recorded live in 2026. Is it you? And that is Lee Ritner. Magic, magic live performance.

Mariah Carey. This song's called Honey. And yeah, was watching a video of that just recently. Thought I must play it on the show. The video is awesome. She plays the secret agent, you know, one of these James Bond heroine types. A bit like Scarlett O'Hara. And she looks super hot in a swimsuit. James Bond swimsuit, you know, Britt Eklund. Is it Britt Eklund? Anyway, really, really good video. And Honey, Mariah Carey. What a lovely, lovely song.

So this week saw the passing of Dolly Parton. Full name Dolly Rebecca Parton Dean. Born 19th of January, 46, and we lost her on the 25th of August. She's known as songwriter, actress, and a philanthropist. Country music performer, Dolly, and she had her charity, and the charity was Dollywood. Brilliant. Best-selling music artist of all time. She's amongst those. Looks absolutely stunning. Certainly had my heart, and I always thought she was really, really cool. She was born at the Pittman Center in Tennessee, and she's also buried in Nashville. Her spouse left her, died in 2025. Genres were country. She wrote so many songs for so many other people. Her labels were Gold Band, Mercury, Momentum, RCA, Columbia, Warner Brothers, Tide, Decca, even Sugar Hill, and her own label, Dolly Butterfly. If you want to know more about Dolly, it's dollyparton.com. All I know is she was really, really good. I Will Always Love You, 9 to 5. Always great on TV. Saw her on Graham Norton and so many other interviews. Recapped them recently. And she's most famous in the soul scene for writing the following song, performed here by Whitney Houston. I pay tribute, and the whole station pays tribute to Dolly Parton, who we sadly lost very, very recently.

performed by Whitney Houston, written by the very fantastic, the late Dolly Parton. August 25th, 2026. The day she left the planet, the way she went to the next world. In 100 years' time, when we're all long gone, a new generation of people will hear that song, known that that was one of Whitney Houston's most successful, most powerful songs, and written by Dolly Parton.

I got my eye on you. Back to Basic. Great, great album. We'll be taking some more cuts from that album and playing them on the show in future times. Now, we've got just under 15 minutes to funk you up before we go on to the Virgin Excursion.

Shine on Antonelli Ferrari. Really, really a good single. And let's play you one more. Let's play you one more before we go absolutely crazy on the Virgin Excursion.

And if you're listening on a Sunday, it's time to say goodbye to our Sunday listeners. And watch out for the Sunday reggae show. Paul Alexander. hold on for that. Keep it locked right here on Jazz Funk Soul Radio. If you're listening on a Saturday, we're only halfway through.

0: Oh yeah. It's over now. The sound of Manziel. Oh yeah, yeah. You gotta that keyboard player is so good. You gotta hear him again. The Virgin Excursion features artists for this week. Live concert in the round with Luther Vandross. Queued up on deck two, on the ones and twos. This is on the one. And on the two is Luther Vandross live at Radio City. The Music Hall.
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1: 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Are you ready for start time?
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6: No, she just, no.
7: I can't get away with nothing.
6: Oh, wait. No, Nat, wait. Start the next song before we get in trouble. Please.

You know it? Wait till this guitar part comes in, you'll know it. Check it out. Oh, we're gonna tell the story here tonight.

It's not just good night just yet, Luther. This is radio recorded. Luther Ronzoni Vandross Jr., born on April the 20th, 51, left us on the 1st of July, 2005. American R&B soul singer extraordinaire. He achieved 11 consecutive certified platinum albums and sold over 40 million records. Jazz Funk Soul Radio on the Virgin Excursion pays tribute to Luther Vandross. One more. Come on, let's do it.

0: the fantastic, most ultrasonic goal. Wow, that is Luther Vandross. Yeah, we love you too.
1: Y'all all right? Is it good? As long as y'all all right, then I'm all right.
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broadcasting from the Royal County of Berkshire, the heart of the UK, across the countries, across the United Kingdom, and all over the world. One of the most powerful internet servers in the world brings you high quality sound right here from the Distinction Studios. All over to wherever you are, whatever you're doing, however you're doing it. We're so glad that you're doing it whilst listening to us. So many people have been in touch. Yeah, loads.

and as I get my internet, as I get the feeds through, my able-bodied assistant, HRB, has sent me through everybody who's been in touch. Hello to Tex James. How you doing, sir? He's doing very, very well indeed. I hope he's figured out how to use his, air fryer. It's only been a week, Tex. Get on to it. And thank you to everybody who's been in touch with the show, especially on the internet and through the normal channels, sending me pictures of their boom boxes. And we had an email in recently. Everyone's talking about the boom boxes. How do we do it? Well, if you're on Facebook, tap in Jazz Funk Soul Radio. You'll get a group and you'll get a page. Join the group. It's free. And like the page and you'll get all your notifications every time you switch onto your social media. And if you want to send me through a picture or a poster or a message, just do it on Facebook Messenger and it'll come straight through to me. Pictures, messages, interactions with the show. It's the best way to keep in touch with all the presenters right here on Jazz Funk Soul Radio. And, Tex has sent a message, said, I'll be tuned in. Yeah, everyone spells tuned with a C-H. Yeah, never ever got that, but I know what you mean. Yeah, dancing around. Yep, that just looks like you, mate. John Gabriel, afternoon, DJ. How you doing, sir? Sylvia Bright, Saturday afternoon, and Onks makes the sunshine. And her name is Sylvia. Hello, Sylvia. Really, really lovely, lovely message. Although, where I am, it's raining. I'll try to keep you warm, try to keep your feet moving, and keep it all really, really cool for you. And hello to Paul. Hello, Paul. And hello to Philip Metcalf. And he's part of the part of his group, the Night Owl crew. Hello to Steve, hello to Marcus and Christiana. How you doing, folks? And Christiana said, good afternoon, Onks. We are pre-cooking to get together with friends this evening and enjoying your show. Yesterday we had a big thunderstorm here and big hailstones. The poor garden. Well, any water for your garden's great. Mine's all dead. My lawn is dead. My hedge is screaming out for water. And they put a hose pipe ban here right in the UK. So rain is good. Thank you so much for getting in touch, Christiana and Marcus. Hello to Chucky, who really, really likes Stacey Kidd. Well, we did play that last week on the after party, and I've got something lined up this week also. So stay tuned for that. And we've got... Let's have a look. We have got so much here. Hello to Ray and Johnny Lee. Johnny Lee. Oh, hello to D. D Cox got in touch earlier. And the beat goes on. Yes, it definitely does. You can catch her every single Monday. Every single Monday between 4 and 6. Check out the website. Dee, she is a great presenter, great music. And she calls it Afternoon Delight. She's definitely a delight, all right. A great, great presenter with really lovely music. So make sure you tune into her every single Monday, 4 till 6 p.m. And then we have got... I should get better at this, really.
Oh, yes. Mr. David Aglia from United States, New York City. Great station. Curious. The host was discussing the boombox pictures sent and would like to know how listeners were able to do that. Like I said, Jazz Funk Soul Radio. Search it on Facebook. You'll get a group and a page. Join a group, like the page, and then send me a message, and we'll do it straight from there. And we played you a track by Manzel last week. Absolutely brilliant. The track in the background is a remix of the I've Been There. It's called I've Been There, but it's Once You've Been There from Norman Connors. We're going to take you to the disco and funk you up. DJ's going to go to work, and we're preparing for the last hour of the show. We've got 35 minutes for you to send in your requests. We've got loads in already, but if yours trumps the ones that we've got already, send the messages in and I will play them for you. People are also asking, what are you eating? What happened to the wagon wheels? Well, in the UK, it was too hot for wagon wheels. They were just melting. So I'm eating sausage rolls, drinking hot cups of tea, and what looks like a beer bottle was actually water. And no football, for obvious reasons. There is football, but I'm not shouting out the scores. So we'll wait a couple of weeks and then we'll start doing that, all right?

And I missed out a whole page. The producer's gone frantically mad at me. Call yourself a professional. That's what she said to me. Nearly slapped me. Well, she did. Anybody watching on the Mixcloud Live? So the Mixcloud Live page, you just go onto the Facebook page, click on Mixcloud, and you nothing to download. It comes straight here. Mixcloud audio and visual. You can get a direct feed into the studio. You can see what I do. So, shouts out going out to April, to Steve, to Sharon. Linda's in the house. So is Perry. Hello to Cy. Philip, Tina. Hello to Godfrey. Hello to Peter Gildy. Mike. Polshinsky. Hello to Leslie. James Bale. Philip, Jackie. Hello to Mike Stewart McFarlane. John Dean Viveka. Hello to Neil, Ian Blatton, Tim John. Hello to Billy, David. Hello to Gary King, Steve Stafford. Thank you for that lovely, lovely message. Nancy's in the house. So is Carol, Anthony, Rimmer Janice. Okay, Rimmer Janice. Brilliant name. James Rogers. Hello to Helen, Lionel, Jose, Dan, Mark, Mackenzie, Paul. Oh, shucks. Brilliant name. And Michael Haddock.

There you go. My housekeeping is done. KG by the AC Soul Symphony. Really, really dig that. And the music continues right here on Jazz Funk Soul Radio.

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Arcabaleno. 106.6 megahertz. He said, my compliments on the great sound. Well, we like this every single week. Doesn't change. Nice and loud, heavy on the bass. All you got to do is listen to it flat. We do the rest. We do all the EQ for you. So listen to it flat on your sound system and we will blast your speakers for you. Of course, you're welcome to adjust it for your own taste. LA2, Mike Fowl. Mike 4, great comment. Really, really like what you said. And people have been in touch. It's Michael Jackson's birthday today. If he was still alive, he would have been 67 years old. I think he was dubbed or self-dubbed as the King of Pop. We certainly didn't call him the King of Pop, and we were the soul people of the world, the people that listened to soul music, dance music. All of a sudden, they started calling him the King of Pop. Well, I think he gave himself that title. Correct me if I'm wrong, but he may well have been right up there, but we didn't start calling him the king. He did. Widely regarded as one of the most culturally significant figures of the 20th century, his musical achievements broke American and racial barriers and made him a dominant figure worldwide. His songs and videos were great. He broke the records with MTV, popular music, street dance music. He's really famous for doing the robot firstly and then that moonwalk. And the anti-gravity lean. Oh, really, really like that. I was crazy about Michael Jackson and his music. Really, really outstanding. Michael Joseph Jackson, 29th of August 1958, making him 67 years old today. And there's so much said about him. I just concentrate on the music, cut out all the noise. And just listen to his music. Let's take a beat like this. Speed it up a bit. And pay tribute to one of the greatest soul singers that we've ever had in our generation.

0: Yeah, Michael Jackson's birthday today, 29th of August. And I'm not, well, this week anyway. There you go, I've just blew it. If you're listening on the recording, I did ever so well until Michael Jackson came on. Yeah, Michael Jackson. If he was still alive in these times, he would have been celebrating his 67th year. He would have been celebrating his 68th year. Yeah, superstar indeed. Pay tribute. Thank you to Nindy Billing. Ninda and Nindy. Really, really cool to remind me. How could I forget Michael Jackson? Brilliant. Okay, one more before we go into the all requests. So if you've got a request, send it in to me. And if you want to hear it, and if I think it makes the cut, I will play it for you.
1: The Dance Edition with Onks.

Yeah, so that's Susanna Manziel. Loads of people writing in about Michael Jackson. Mama say, mama saw, Makosa. Say this, say that, but I can dance. Mama say, mama saw, say this, say that, I can still dance. The original song, Makosa. Hello to Akhil Chowdhury. He's doing good. As we go into the all request part of the show, so we play requested music as you sent it in, and Chucky in New York sent a message in, a very lovely message, and said, can you play anything by Stacey Kidd? Yeah, we can. Let's kick it off. Let's do it. Welcome, Jazz

0: the amazing Stacey Kidd. I love you. 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Come on, Stacey. Come on, let's do it. Some more.
1: True, 'cause I...
0: Oh, yeah. Requested by Chucky in New York. Excellent. And since we changed the name from just simply the Dance Edition to the Dance Edition of House, so many house heads have been in touch. Been in touch and requested so much good music. So all I can do, all that's left for me to do, is play it.

The dance edition of house. Help me, Lord. Motivation. Atmosphere. That's called the Saliva Commodores. The Saliva Commandos. We all know what going commando means, don't you? Yeah. Saliva Commando. Lovely name. Love that. Outrageous. Requested by the house crew. Yeah, they're great people. Always listening to the dance edition.

requested by Andy. He said, could you play the full version? Yeah, well, that is part one and part two, the original Open Sesame, Groove with the Genie, Cool and the Gang, when they were super funky and taking the dance floors by storm, changing things for the better. That's Cool and the Gang.

Excellent choices from house music to jazz. This is the sound of Earl Klug and Twinkle Behind the Mask. Yeah, he used that Behind the Mask happy face, sad face before Incognito did it. Yeah, I think that's where they got the inspiration. Twinkle, Earl Klug, and Big H requested that. Yeah, really, really great selection.

that's the full version. Let's Rock Over and Over, and that's the band called Feel. John G requested that one. I'd played the entirety, the song in its full version. If the audience has been kind enough to request it, all I can do is play the full versions, the original versions, as you've requested it. Jazz Funk Soul Radio. This is the dance edition of House, the All Request Hour.

So Sylvia requested that one, and After the Dance, the 12-inch version, the extended version. So it's the last 20 minutes of the request hour. What I've done is taken everything requested over the last couple of weeks, and I've tried to blend them together. Like this. Come on, let's go out with a bang in the last 20 minutes of this show. Let's have a party. Let's do something.

So as we check out for the last 5 minutes of this show, and music still in the mix, straight after me, it's on a Saturday, straight after me, it's the Jazz Experience up until 6 o'clock. Then we have the world famous Nick Aravis, just after his show last week with the very fine Randy Muller. He's again gracing the airwaves with the messages in the music. Nick Aravis and Muttley. From 8, we have PH5 and the Saturday Soul Club. Great music till midnight. And then we have Adam LeBose with his great show, Happy Music Land, from midnight till 2 o'clock in the morning. Don't forget to check out the website for everything the good on a Sunday. Kicks off at 8 a.m. with CB and Tim Nugent with an excellent show between 10 and 12. And the rest, just look it up on the website, jfsr.co, jfsr.co.uk. We're going to see you out with a wicked, wicked track.

shame. Evelyn Champagne King. Okay, it's time for me to bug out. 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The Sunday dance edition of House. 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

And good evening, you lovely people. Oh, yes. How you been? It's been a good week. It's been perfect weather here in the UK. Not too hot, not too cold. Hope you're all keeping well. Yeah, let your mind go. Let your mind go. Yeah.

Many thanks to Bert Herges. Bert Herges, 4 till 6 here on JFSR. 2 hours of fine, fine jazz. And brought to you with love every Saturday night, where the message is in the music. Welcome, friends, wherever you are.

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0: Pour yourselves a nice drink out there as well, albeit a hot or a cold one.

Crown Heights Affair. The album Do It Your Way. Far out 1976 as well.

You know, such a pleasure to play that one. Always ultra high frequency. Originally out in 1973, and then Tom Moulton remixed it. Thank you, Tom, in 2010. We're on the right track. We're on the right track. We hope so. Don't want to get a ticket, do we?

Hi, it's Adam LeBose, JFSR's Adam LeBose. He's on tonight, midnight till 3 a.m. Happy Music Land with Adam, Beverly and Malcolm Williams. Good evening to you. Hi there, Randy, your lovely dog as well.

on a Saturday. A fine, fine jazz show we birth. D Cogs, hi D. Mondays 4 till 6 on a Monday morning, Monday afternoon. Afternoon delight with D. Hi D. Jan and Tony Adkin, good evening to you. Hope you're keeping well as well. Doug Chant, hi Doug. Tim Nugent, hi Tim. JFSR, Tim Nugent. Sundays, 10 till midday. Soul Sunday with Tim. Nice one, Tim. Sue Wall, hi Sue. Derek Hart, hi Derek Hart. Tex James, hi Tex. Hi there to Keith Mellor. Stephen Hunt, hi Stephen. Maria Tuitz. Christiana Baldorf, hi Christiana. Dave Dawson's there too. Richard Nardi, hi Richard. Sue Booth. Hi Sue. Hi there to Steve Bailey as well. Keep him well, I hope. Ray Caviano, hi Ray. Robert Dunbar, hi Robert. Wendy Bear, hi Wendy. Paul Brazier's there too. Hi there to Mike James. Mark Hall. James Bayliss. Attilo Bruno Verratti. Velda Lewis, hi Velda. Hi there to Paul Eve, hi Paul. Keith Mellor, David Bendlow, hi David. Nilesh Distinction, Saturdays 10 till midday, the Jazz Soul Spectrum on JFSR. Stephen Hunt, Chaz Sandu, Carolyn Redgrove Phillips, just to name a few. Add yourselves to the JFSR public Facebook group page. Join in the fun there as well, including mine. Friends all over the world. We have friends all over the world listening into this fine station. Good evening, good afternoon, good morning to you. The Whispers, Headlights. The Headlights album from 1983.

I was in New York City a few months ago, and the garbage and the trash men were on strike. I'm talking about the maintenance people for the city. What they were trying to do was they were trying to get a little more money.

right, it's Malcolm and Ira Williams. Yeah, they're listening in as well. A little message from Jan Adkin. It feels strange without her dog Lexi listening, because she always used to prop her ears up when I used to mention Lexi's name, but she's in heaven. She's listening up there. Hi, Lexi! So sad when you lose a loved animal, yeah. And a loved member of the family or a loved friend as well.

Wendy Beer's getting on down to this one. Hey, Wendy, yeah. Dancing, dancing. We have the Philadelphia International All-Stars, 1976. There was a message in the music. There was a strike. The bin men, the garbage men were on strike in New York City, which prompted this song as well. We had one here in the UK. Do you remember that one? Oh, my goodness. In the 70s, when the bin men went on strike. We had the Rats.

That is When You Want a Boogie. Boogie with Fatback. The Yum Yum album, 1975. Our first family dog was called Boogie. What a great name for the 70s for a dog. He lived to 19 years old. What a great dog he was, yeah. Then there was Ringo. Then there was Lady. Oh, yeah. They're all up there. JFSR, the home of jazz, funk and soul music. Welcome, friends, wherever you are.

I can think of nothing better to do than spend it with you. Thank you, Phyllis Hyman. Philadelphia International Records, 1988. Before that, T Connection, TK Disco Records, 1977. Groover to get down. Yeah, Subu's liking that one as well. Nice one, Sue. '80, the brand new heavies. 90, that's another 10 years to that one.

So Mike James has posted up, "Come to my rescue, to my rescue." James J.T. Taylor, 1981.

Yeah, it's a great song written by a gambler and half under. You know that the OJs did it as well. Darling, Darling Baby. Steve Kahn there. He did that one in 1977. So, I'll tell you what, I thought about this. Let's play it. Let's play the OJs version. Yeah.

Yeah, 1975 there, Al Matthews. UK CBS Records on that one. And I remember buying that one, 75. Beverly Williams likes that one as well. It's a great tune, isn't it, Beverly? Al Matthews was also a radio DJ as well, and one of his sayings was, ah, shooby-dooby. James Phelps on a Saturday night into the second hour.

Before that, James Phelps and The Look on Your Face. That was Apache Records 71 as well. Monthly Boy, Be Yourself. Yes, be yourself, boy. Yes. Mike James is dancing around the kitchen as well. Nice one, Mike. Here's some Willie Hutch. Lucky to be loved by you, Motown.

and a nice posting from Steve Bailey there as well. Classic. Class pal. Yeah, nice one. Thank you, Steve. Glad you enjoyed that one as well. Willie Hutch from 69 there too. Nice. Are we going to have this one? We are. Anthony, you're a bit slow, Anthony, but we're all right. Got the mic now, Anthony White, yeah? TSOP, the sound of Philadelphia, 1976.

You know, that's a great track from 1980. Enchantments, I Believe in You. The album, Soft Lights and Sweet Music. A lot of people ask me, why do you do radio? You don't get paid for it. We know. Oh, I can't leave. Don't rub it in. I've never been paid for radio work. I just love doing it. I've been DJing since I was 16. And I'll be 66 in September on the 20th. Don't forget. It's something that comes from the heart. I brought you with love every Saturday night, where the message is in the music. So there's all you people out there thinking that us DJs, radio DJs, on this sort of station like JFSR, all get paid loads of money, but we don't. We don't care, because we love the music. Enough said about that.

And there's a nice little update on the JFSR public group page from Robert Dunbar. Yeah, Al Matthews, the first black guy. The first black guy sergeant in the US Marines, and also the first black radio soul DJ here in the UK as well. Nice one. Thank you for the update and the reminder, Robert Dunbar, as well.

And thank you, Margie Joseph. Thank you, Margie. That was a 1975 gem on WEA Records. Jade Brown, Jade Brown.

0: Now it's James Brown as soon as you hear the voice. Yeah. James Brown, 1976. You Took My Heart from the Get Up Off of That Thing album. Yeah, thank you, James. Well, let's... Is it here? It's here now, the love connection.
1: Does that mean you want a medal?
0: Yes, give him a medal. Well done, Muttley boy.
1: Oh, all right. Here.
0: Yes, we're thinking of pensioning off Muttley boy. No, not really, Muttley. We're only joking, Muttley. yes. We're not going to pension you off just yet, sir.
2: Hold your breath. Make a wish. Now count to three.
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0: You know, I still don't believe, I can't believe, I mean, that was so way ahead of its time. The Delphonics, La La Means I Love You, Bell Records on a UK single, that's what I got it on anyway. 1968, before that, Dorothy Moore and Misty Blue, that was 1976. Wow.
1: Hi, this is Randy Muller, and welcome to the Love Connection.

Jay Mason. Woman, You Gotta Be There, Buddha Records, Tender Man LP 1975. Another tribute to our good friend. If you knew Les Adams, you'd know what a fantastic DJ. He used to follow me on another radio station at 8 o'clock. And Les Adams, may you rest in peace, Les. Another one of your favourite records.

Don't forget this show, hopefully this show is repeated tomorrow morning between 6 and 8 o'clock. Or it might be another one. Depends what gets loaded up. Between 8 and 10, Paul Hobson, PH5. Saturday Soul Club, midnight till 2 a.m. Adam LeBeau's Happy Music Land. Walter Jackson, Touching in the Dark. Always a favourite, that one, on the dance floor. Kelly Arch Records, 1984. Stretch Me Out Like a Rubber Band. And You Got My Life in the Palm of Your Hand.

So tomorrow morning between 8 and 10, after the repeat of this show or one of my other ones, CB Soul, Claire Beverley with the Poetic Groove Foundation. Some great music there as well. And then between 10 and midday, Tim Nugent's Soul Sunday between 10 and midday. All this and more on JFSR. Thank you for your great company tonight. Really enjoyed it. Really enjoyed it. Hope you have as well. Have a good week. Enjoy the rest of the weekend. Enjoy the rest of the week. Take care. Be good.

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To our listeners near and far, you are the heartbeat of Jazz Funk Soul Radio. 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
1: If you love crossover, modern, and sweet soul music, then you're in the right place. This is Trans Sister Soul with Claire Bell.

1972. Some contemporary magic there from Ted Taylor. And just wondering, part of you girl, how you doing? A very good morning. Welcome to JFSR with me, CB. Many thanks to Nick Aravis for another wonderful show. Nice one, Nick. And yeah, nice to see we've got a few people in the house. Got your brews. That's always good to see as well. And I hope you're

Yeah, Blue Eyed Soul never sounded so good, did it? That's on Capitol Records, The Magnificent Men, and Cry With Me Baby. And the tune before that was the beautiful David Bacharach David composition. Yes, A House Is Not a Home, we all know it by Luther, of course. That's Dolores Hall from her album, which spawned the wonderful The Shall I Bandit. 20 minutes past the hour here in the UK, it's 20 past 8. And wherever you may be in the world, good morning, good afternoon, good evening. I hope the weather's better for you. I was expecting some sunshine today. We've been a bit spoilt over the last few months, as you know. But yeah, it's looking a bit downcast at the moment, should I say. But hey, not to worry. You've got a brew, you snuggle back down and you listen to some quality tunes. And yeah, let's just crack on, shall we? Now, as many of you remember, a couple of weeks ago we lost Latimore, bless him, the Southern Soul blues man. And one of his classics was Let's Straighten It Out. This is Ovie Wright's version of it. Wonderful, wonderful tune.

easing you into your Sunday morning, written by Lorraine Chandler and Jack Ashford. That's Eddie Parker's Magnificent. If You Would Stay. JT is in the house. Good morning, JT. How are you? Nominal roll coming up in a minute. Roll call, get on parade, guys. Time for some Chai Lights.

from the 1972 album The Shy Lights. That is The Shy Lights on the New York Brunswick label. And that's going out to JT. I did say the tune before that one was Eddie Parker, which it was. And I said, if you must stay. No, it's if you must go. If you must go, for goodness sake. We're going to be doing a roll call in a couple of minutes' time. Might do an inspection as well. Check your boots. See how you're getting on this morning. Are you doing well?

0: So good, we have played that one before. The Floaters featuring Sugar. And For Your Love. That's a 7-inch single out of Detroit on Fee Records.
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That's the sound of Black Ivory, featuring a gentleman on keyboards who was to become something of a household name in the soul circles, Mr. Leroy Burgess, a

from the 1980 album. Soft light, sweet music. Immediately recognisable vocals of BJ Johnson and Nightmare. Enchantment, doing it again. Just you. Well, I think you've probably been enlightened. As we ease you out from under the duvet this Sunday morning. Well, it's time for the roll call, isn't it? Let's see who's in the house this morning. Good morning, we've got Neil Scarfe. Good morning, Neil. Great to have you aboard again. Thank you, my friend. Steve Bailey, as usual, is another one who's in the house. Get yourself another brew, Steve. I know you guys are brewed a pool this morning, Neil and Steve. Sue's in the house. Good morning, Sue. Big mug of coffee or tea or whatever it is. Takes your fancy. And some of your odd jokes that you put on social media. Wonderful, wonderful humour. Love it. Nick Aravis, we mentioned Nick earlier, who did the show preceding this one. Good morning, Nick. Glad to see you got your great coffee with you this morning. John Gabriel, as always, has fancy hazelnut coffee this morning. Very, very nice. And did you have anything to eat, John? You kind of omitted that bit today. You normally have kippers or croissants or something very, very special on a Sunday morning. JT Turner's in the house. Thank you, my friend, for joining us again. Let's see, is that everybody we've got? I mean, there must be other people listening, of course. Not everybody gets involved on the forum, and that's fine, whatever takes your fancy. But it's nice to know who's in the house, who's listening. I always want to say hello to you guys, you know what I mean? I really do appreciate your support. But there you go. If I haven't mentioned you so far, give me a shout on the social media. You know what I'm like, I'm getting on a bit, you know what I mean?

of crossover, modern, and sweet soul music, then you're in the right place. This is Trans Sister Soul with Claire Beverly.

wonderful album from the Isley Brothers, 1976. That summer, remember it? From the album that gave us Harvest to the World. Wonderful, wonderful tune. I'm going to play another track off that album after as well.

top of the hour, 1 minute past nine here in the UK. Hope you are well wherever you may be in the world. Good morning, good afternoon, good evening. Welcome to JFSR with me, CB. Another track from Dolores Hall.

from his 1977 album, Nothing's Got Me, Dutch Robinson, Can't Get Along Without You. Nice to see Kev's in the house. Kev James, good morning. How you doing, my friend? Lurking there, waiting for the northern bit, I know.

so much going on in the world right now. We need a little bit of optimism, don't we? The sounds of blackness. 1:21. That's what we've been on the air. It's 9:21 here in the UK, wherever you may be in the world. Good morning, good afternoon, good evening. Susan, good morning. Susan Owens in the house. Got a brew, nice to see. Settle down for some quality music. Coming up very, very shortly, we've got our regular feature, Four from the Floor. It's the last one this week. Yes, it's the last one. We're changing the format. We're going to go, some more little things, but I can't give too much away at this moment in time.

The All Stars Collective featuring, yes, instantly recognisable vocals of Jocelyn Brown. Changing tack slightly before we go all northern. Somebody said to me, do you play any jazz funk? Any jazz dance floor stuff anytime? Well, I've got some. Here we go. Classic from Quasimode, Object in the Mirror. 9:26 here in the UK.

Wonderful tune. I haven't heard that for so long. A favourite from many people. A little bit of jazz dance coming to you then. Quasimode and Object of My Desire. In the rearview mirror and all that. What's it called? What is exactly the... I'm trying to work out. Hang on. Yes, it's Object in the Mirror, isn't it? Yeah, I'm having a few issues remembering the titles this morning. I don't know what's going on with me. It could be, Kev, it's because I'm retired now, isn't it? I don't have to think as much as I used to. Anyway, here we are on the radio. It's 1:31 gone, so it's 9:31 in the UK. We got about just under 30 minutes until it's Tim Time, Tim Nugent. With Soul Sunday, always a fantastic show. So remember to replen your brews and make yourself company comfortable and stick around for that one. It's that time. I hope you've moved the chairs, tables, put down the sharp objects, put the animals out, pulled up the surgical stockings, got the oxygen tank on standby, get that walker ready and that stick just in case you need it, because, yes, we're going to go a little...

something of a music hall classic. Porgy and the Monarchs and That Girl. Yeah, those records, yeah, the Northern Soul ones fly by because they're all so short, weren't they? Back in the day, it was a couple of minutes long and that was it. Keep it short and simple, but sweet and soulful. I'll leave you with this one for the Four from the Floor.

something of an old soul classic. Harry Mulvey and the Blue Notes, and that one is on Philly of Soul, that particular version. And yeah, get out. Good morning to Pete. Manchester's finest is in the house. He's got his broom. And that's the law around here. You've got to listen to the show with a broom in your hand. Do you know what I mean? We've got about 20 minutes left to go before Tim takes over. Tim Nugent with Soul Sunday. 10 o'clock following us.

from the album. This is Eleanor Mills, Beautiful. You've about 5 minutes left to go here on the show. And the tune we played before that was The Marvellous Dreams. Yes, unbelievable tune, isn't it, eh? Very, very nice indeed.

Recorded in 1973. Released in 1998. Because it was a previous unissued track. That's John Edwards' version of The Walls That Separate Us. About a minute and a half left to go. Once again, it comes to that time of the show for me to say many, many thanks indeed for logging on. Taking the time out to listen to some tunes on a Sunday morning, just easing you out from under the duvet today. We did a lot slower today. We like to chop it up a bit from week to week. But I hope you enjoyed it. Bringing it to you is such joy to me. And, I do really sincerely hope you enjoy the show. So whatever you're doing for the rest of the day and for the rest of the week, stay safe, look after yourselves, remember, keep your family close, and have a gorilla.

0: 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You are the heartbeat of Jazz Funk Soul Radio. 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
1: And as if you need reminding, it's Tim Time coming up in a few seconds. Get that brew quickly. Settle down, it's going to be a good one. Tim Nugent, Soul Sunday. I'll catch you next week. God bless. Take care.

A very good morning and welcome once more to Soul Sunday. Live right here, Jazz Funk Soul Radio. How are we doing your end, okay, we hope?

and Johnny Nash in the background. You got soul, you betcha. Thank you very much to Claire Belvey for getting us from underneath the duvet, as always. Enjoy.

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I'm from the Gap Band. 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

0: There's Odyssey, of course, Use It Up. First time in a long time that Tim's got the studio lights on this morning. What's that all about?
1: Yeah. Can you feel it?
0: My poster sharing tune this week from the wonderful.

gorgeous, absolutely gorgeous. As is this selection from the lovely Susan Owen Moore, brilliant vocals. This time, Gordon Chambers and James Day. Lovely and mellow Sunday morning.

mellow side of the poster tunes this week. James Day and Susan Owens' selection this week. Vocals, You Betcha.

0: selected by Sue Mullin this week. Thank you, Sue. Have a lovely time with the family, won't you? Jazz, funk, soul, radio.
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Mr. Bobby Womack, you're welcome. Stop on by every Sunday morning from 10. Right here, Jazz Funk Soul Radio. Good morning to Karen Kenny. I'm Richard, of course. Morning, guys.

band production. Strings, horns, the lot. And the powerful vocals of Marlena Shaw. On California Soul.

year ago this week. And when I first played this on my show, he's straight on the phone, which he usually did.

Noon will never be the same on this station without the brilliant Richard Felsted taking the reins. A little bit of trivia about Richard. He used to do all

play this. And straight after, when he introduced his own show, he said to me, love the cardboard cutout of you, Tim, but we'd prefer the real thing, because that was a recorded show he was referring to. Rest in peace, my friend. And he loved this version of Silly Love Songs. From our dear Soul Sunday, remembering Richard Falstead. You think

And as you can imagine, over the years, I've worked with some wonderful DJs and presenters. None more so than Richard. Richard was extremely...

in the poster this week. From Halifax, Mr. Mark Prescott. Morning to you, my friend. And this week, Mark's gone for the brilliant sounds of Blackness.

Mark Prescott's selection on the poster this week. Thank you, Mark. Let's do another for Mr. Alan Easton. Thank you, Alan. Off to an all-dayer today. Have a wonderful time. This week, Alan's gone for the Eastern Gang. Get ya, Alan. I get ya. A one in

Alan Easton's selection on the poster this week. Thank you, Alan. And the Easton Gang. I last played this back in February 2024. The 19th, to be exact. How do you know that, Tim? How do you know that? Well, the studio equipment tells us so. Oh,

lovely time. And to my daughter and my son-in-law down on the wedding anniversary today.

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entitled Heaven Sent You on Soul Sunday. Today's edition of the programme loaded straight after the show for the early birds. You know where to get it. And for the Mixcloud listeners, that'll be coming later on this afternoon.

Released on Expansion Records, Ivan Matias. Somebody Knows How You Feel. How true is that? That more or less wraps it up for another edition of the programme.

Thank you to everyone who shared the poster this week and added your favourite tunes to it. We love to see them. Please keep them coming. We'll leave you with Johnny Taylor. Have a great week. See ya.

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JFSR.co is where the magic happens. Your passport to the world of jazz, funk, and soul.

Well, good afternoon, good afternoon, good afternoon. Happy Sunday afternoon, everybody. Hope you're having a wonderful Sunday afternoon. Glorious in London, isn't it? Weather's wonderful. Life is good. Hopefully a relaxing Sunday for you. A last minute edition. DJ Ritter's here. I'm usually on a Thursday at midnight. But stepping in probably next couple of Sundays. We'll see how it goes. Thank you for joining me. Tex James, hello. Hiya, Tex. Number one fan for the radio station. Good to have you listening in, my friend. Hope you're doing well. I've got 2 hours of crazy music for you. Last minute, so I'm going to make it up as I go along, as they say. That was GQ starting us off from 1979, if you remember that. Here's another classic, Donald Byrd.

That's from 1975. I remember running around trying to find the album, the Blue Break Beats. The track is called Dominoes by Donald Byrd. Welcome to JFSR. This is DJ Ritters. I'm here today from 2 to 4 this afternoon. Hope you're all doing well, having a wonderful Sunday afternoon, wherever you are. Hello to JT Turner. Oi, oi, Saveloy, how are you? Hope you're doing well. Happy Sunday, my friend. Bit of OGs, Incognito, Chaka Khan, Mario Biondi. Their version of Lowdown.

collaboration between Incognito, Mario Biondi, and the world's famous amazing Chaka Khan. Track is called Lowdown, if you remember the original. Boz Scaggs back in the day. Happy Sunday, everybody. DJ Ritter's here, standing in for the next 2 hours or so for some live show. If you want to chat with me, you can go to our Facebook page, JFSR, Jazz Soul Family. I'll put a post over there and you can comment on it if you wish. Here's a track from Heatwave. I had a choice of a number of them and I chose this one, The Groove Line.

a massive, massive disco hit for them in 1979, believe it or not. 77, I should say. That's Odyssey with The Native New Yorker. Still gets the dance floors going, you know. Some of the old tracks are some of the best ones, I think. Don't you agree? DJ Riss is here, Sunday afternoon. Thank you for joining me right here on Jazz Funk Soul Radio. There's a couple of classics going to play now. This is a great, great tune. Don't know if it was a one-hit wonder, but boy, we loved it when it came out. It's the Ra Band.

Richard Anthony Houston, originally from Teesside. The Ra Band, based in London when he recorded that, back in the 80s. Big hit, big hit. I remember dancing up a storm to that in the Lacey Ladies in Ilford in Essex. And the next track was a big hit too, but probably a one-hit wonder as well. The Eastern Gang.

brilliant track from Sister Sledge. It's one that not many people play quite a lot of. You know, they've got other hits as well out there. But I love that track. And Nile Rodgers and his music and his guitar playing is just incredible. I've been watching all the posts celebrating Richard John Felstead. Amazing DJ, amazing friend to a lot of us, who passed away suddenly a year ago, I think. And there've been lots and lots of tributes on our JFSR Soul family Facebook page today. So thank you to everybody who's been posting and remembering Richard. JT Turner reminded me that he loved a bit of Philly. And so the next few tracks are in honor of Richard Felstead. May he rest in peace.

There you go, three dedicated to the man, the legend, the amazing DJ, a great friend to many, many, many here. And a good friend of mine when I started out, he used to send me tips now and again. I know he loved Philadelphia International. I know JT Turner reminded me of that. The three were dedicated to the most amazing Richard Felstead. Gone but not forgotten. Kicked it off with Bring the Family Back from Billy Paul, and then the OJs, Used to Be My Girl. And this is Lou Rawls, Time Will Take Care of Everything. Rest in peace, Richard Felstead.

The Jones Girls, You Threw Our Love Away. And before that, Dexter Wansel, Sweetest Pain. You're listening to DJ Ritters. I'm here until 4 o'clock in the afternoon. Standing in, I'll be on probably next Sunday as well, but my regular show is usually on a Wednesday night, Thursday morning, midnight Wednesday night or midnight Thursday morning, whichever you prefer. So thank you for joining me this Sunday afternoon. To JT Turner and to Tex James, love to see your names on the Facebook page. I'll be right back after these messages. Don't go anywhere.

0: Terrace Soul VIP Weekender are pretty excited to announce the appearance of the legendary Incognito performing live in concert with a 13-piece band on Saturday, 14th of November, 2026. 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

That's the first time in 12 years they've released an album. The band is down to the bone, and the track is featuring Natasha Watts. Best of British jazz funk. On a Sunday afternoon, right here on Jazz Funk Soul Radio, this is DJ Ritters. Broadcasting live till 4 p.m. this afternoon. Hope you're doing well. What's the plan for Sunday dinner? You got the barbie out? Maybe a bit of roast. Whatever it is, I hope you enjoy it. I'm going to carry on a bit of the British theme, keep going for a little bit, at least anyway, for the second hour of the show. As I said, that was down to the bone.

That was released in July of this year, a couple of months old. The band is the Jazz Hunters, based in Chester in the UK. And the track is called The Love I Lost. You can find it on Bandcamp if you like that. They've got a bunch of stuff on Bandcamp at the moment. Costing me a fortune, but there you are. We've got to pay the artists, right? That's what this is all about. You're listening to DJ Ritters on Jazz Funk Soul Radio on a Sunday afternoon. I hope I'm making your Sunday a groovy one.

There you go, two from 1981. That's Shack Attack, and the track is called Easier Said Than Done. That was from the Driving Hard album. And before that, the most amazing Level 42. I remember those guys very, very well. Got a couple of the vinyls down in the basement somewhere. And that track was Love Meeting Love. You're listening to DJ Ritters on Jazz Funk Soul Radio, going back in the day. Hill Street Soul.

always looking into back in the days, some bringing back happy memories of our youth, things we got up to that we sort of cringe at maybe these days. DJ Ritters and Jazz Funk Soul Radio, that's Hill Street Soul, released back in May of this year. It's called Back in the Day, and I think it resonates with everybody. We always yearn for those happy memories, do we not? And music has a way of bringing those back to you. Next track is one of my favorite artists of all time, Marvin Gaye.

There you go, Frankie Beverly and Maze. One of their brilliant tracks, Before I Let Go. He was a protege of Marvin Gaye's, who I played before that, from 1971, Inner City Blues, from the What's Going On album. Marvin is probably one of my favourite artists of all time, so thank you for indulging me, as they say. And Frankie Beverly and Maze, that was from their Live in New Orleans album. The other track on there that was a massive hit is Joy and Pain. I remember that coming out and being mesmerized about it. There you go. Thank you to JT Turner for suggesting a few tunes. I'll try and get to them. Probably on Wednesday, Thursday, JT. By the way, well done to the Hammers this weekend over Derby County. Good stuff. Here's Norman Connors. Be there in the morning.

The soulful sounds of Norman Conners from 1979. From the album Invitations, that is Adarita, who's the lead singer. Beautifully beautiful track from the jazz drummer and producer, the legendary Norman Conners. Talking about legends, here's another legend.

Eugene Record from his album The Eugene Record from 1977. He recorded that following his departure from The Shy Lights, where he was a lead singer, if you remember that band. The track is called The Overdose of Joy, which is what we need about now on a Sunday afternoon, I guess, right? DJ Ritz is here on Jazz Funk Soul Radio. A couple more tracks to go before the end of the show. Here's Johnny Taylor.

from the album This Is Your Night from 1984. Johnny Taylor. And the track is called A Love to Call Mine. A couple more tracks to go, and then Onks is going to be on, so don't go anywhere. He's got the Sunday Dance Edition coming up after me. It's going to be a groovy, groovy Sunday afternoon if you keep going here on JFSR. Thank you for joining me. Here's a track I haven't played in many, many years. Crown Heights Affair.

There you go, coming to the end of the show, The Crown Heights Affair from 1978. Thank you for joining me, JT Turner. Have a great Sunday afternoon. Tex James, thanks for joining us. And everybody else, I hope you have an amazing Sunday afternoon. I'll be back on next Wednesday, midnight, Thursday, whatever you want to call it. Peace, love, respect. I'm going to be out of here. Stay tuned for Onks, who's coming up straight after me. Bye for now.

0: to our listeners near and far. You are the heartbeat of Jazz Funk Soul Radio. 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

Hello and welcome. In the nick of time, rushing to the studio at the speed of light, broadcasting music at the speed of sound. It's the dance edition of house. Are you ready? Thank you to the previous DJs. Great music, great radio. And we lift it off every single Saturday, live from the Distinction Studios at Jazz Funk Soul Radio. My name's Onks, and this is the show.

is the group of the moment, the Shape Shifters. Taking you back in time, Dimitri. Finally ready with Billy Porter, taking you to church on a Saturday. Finally ready. Love is hope, love is peace. Really? That's what they say, but Billy Porter, straight out of church. Love is a state of mind. If you have love in your heart, you can love everyone and everything and be loving. Yeah, I love that, and a great way to start the show. I hope you've had a fantastic week. I hope that I'm catching you good wherever you are in the world. This is the dance edition of House. And it's music as we say goodbye to the summer. Or is it? They're saying that there could be another heat wave in the United Kingdom. Let's see how it goes. But as we say goodbye to what's technically summer and welcome in spring,

It's a summer groove. yeah, love that. Brand new DJ Friction on Z Records. So, yes, enjoy the last couple of days. I hope you've had a really, really

Did you pray today? Pray every day. And yes, again, Melville Baptiste. Did you pray today? Great, great job. Really like that. So what have we got in store for you this week on the Dance Edition of House?

0: though, is the Born to Funk editions right here, right now on the world's favourite soul station. The Dance Edition with yours truly, specialist music for those who love to get down. 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Expect the freshest cuts in jazz, funk, soulful house and splashes of the Afrobeat, all blended in a pro mixing style, and that, folks, is the heart of the show. 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The Virgin Excursion, a deep dive into a catalogue of legendary artists, group or band, with fresh cuts and live versions throughout the show. 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So just send me a message through the usual channels. Facebook Messenger is the best. 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

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Brand new, the Sunburst Band. Featuring Tiffany Tazell. Great voice, really like that. And in the background, one of my favourite bands of the moment. Releasing really, really good music time after time. Welcome to the selection, and no doubt to say, listen to your music loud. Keep sending those pictures in of those boomboxes. Really, really like them.

She's so divine, like a fish on a line. Great. Save the Robots. Yeah, really, really drawn to their music at the moment. And let's see what they got for the second half of the year. Great music, great station, and thank you for keeping me company.

This is the sound of the AC Express, courtesy of that music producer, Oppo Lopo. Welcome to the Dance Edition. We've got another few minutes, just under 12 minutes left to funk you and to groove you before we get down with the soulful selection, a mellow, mellow get down. But until then, we got the funk. And if you used to wear tracksuits, like me, white trainers, tracksuit bottoms, all Adidas for me, t-shirt, stripes down my sleeves, great big long hair, this track is for you.

0: Give up the funk. 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
1: 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The tracksuit society, yeah, I can really relate to that. Used to dress up like that. 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Just to impress the ladies, you know? 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Oh, yeah. All right. Give up the funk. DJ goes to work before we get mellow. We got two beats. If you can make this one out, I got the beat from here. And a Solar Recordings tune in the background. Let's get down with the get down. It's the dance edition of House. My name's Onks, and this is Jazz Funk Soul.

0: the grooving, the whispers, and the beat goes on and on, courtesy of Kennedy. Welcome to the Dance Edition as we switch into the first feature. It's a soulful selection. Yeah, make sure that the beat is real right here, Jazz Funk Soul Radio. We do this every single Saturday and every single Sunday. It's live on a Sunday for 4 hours, 12 noon till 4 p.m. and repeated. The first 2 hours are repeated again on a Sunday, just for your listening pleasure. As I cue up the first track, it's a soulful selection. We get mellow, but it's about your past, your present, and not too distant future. It's called The
1: Dance Edition with Onks.

So this is taken from Millie Jackson's deluxe collection. It's the instrumental version of Never Change Lovers in the Middle of the Night. How could you? I've heard about some people being smooth. Some ladies and gentlemen, ultra smooth, but in the middle of the night. Take some time, do it right. What a great, great piece of music right there. Millie Jackson. It's about soul music. It's about the mellow, mellow groove. And it's something that only soul music can do. Your past, your present, your not too distant future sparks off a thought and or an emotion of love, of happiness, of life and times. It could be a particular person or just a time in your life.

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'Cause girl, you're on my mind all the time. 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

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Excellent. Welcome, Jazz Funk Soul Radio.

yeah. Latest album, the latest cut, October London. She keeps calling me. Yeah, waiting for the groove version, the extra groove cut with a bass and drum extended release on that one. That's the radio single, October London. She keeps calling me, and part of our live series is this. Welcome to the Soulful Selection.

recorded live in 2026. Is it you? And that is Lee Ritner. Magic, magic live performance.

0: Mariah Carey. The song's called Honey. And yeah, I was watching a video of that just recently. Thought I must play it on the show. The video is awesome. She plays the secret agent, you know, one of these James Bond heroine types. A bit like Scarlett O'Hara. And she looks super hot in a swimsuit. James Bond swimsuit, you know, Britt Eklund. Is it Britt Eklund? Anyway, really, really good video. And Honey, Mariah Carey. What a lovely, lovely song.
1: Ooh, I've been wanting you for all this time.

So this week saw the passing of Dolly Parton. Full name Dolly Rebecca Parton Dean. Born 19th of January, 46, and we lost her on the 25th of August. She's known as songwriter, actress, and a philanthropist. Country music performer, Dolly, and she had her charity, and the charity was Dollywood. Brilliant. Best-selling music artist of all time. She's amongst those. Looks absolutely stunning. Certainly had my heart, and I always thought she was really, really cool. She was born at the Pittman Center in Tennessee, and she's also buried in Nashville. Her spouse left her, died in 2025. Genres were country. She wrote so many songs for so many other people. Her labels were Gold Band, Mercury, Momentum, RCA, Columbia, Warner Brothers, Tide, Decca, even Sugar Hill, and her own label, Dolly Butterfly. If you want to know more about Dolly, it's dollyparton.com. All I know is she was really, really good. I Will Always Love You, 9 to 5. Always great on TV. Saw her on Graham Norton and so many other interviews. Recapped them recently. And she's most famous in the soul scene for writing the following song, performed here by Whitney Houston. I pay tribute, and the whole station pays tribute to Dolly Parton, who we sadly lost very, very recently.

performed by Whitney Houston, written by the very fantastic, the late Dolly Parton. August 25th, 2026. The day she left the planet, the way she went to the next world. In 100 years' time, when we're all long gone, a new generation of people will hear that song, known that that was one of Whitney Houston's most successful, most powerful songs, and written by Dolly Parton.

I got my eye on you. Back to Basic. Great, great album. We'll be taking some more cuts from that album and playing them on the show in future times. Now, we've got just under 15 minutes to funk you up before we go on to the Virgin Excursion.

Shine On, Antonelli Ferrari. Really, really a good single. And let's play you one more. Let's play you one more before we go absolutely crazy on the Virgin Excursion.

And if you're listening on a Sunday, it's time to say goodbye to our Sunday listeners. And watch out for the Sunday reggae show. Paul Alexander. hold on for that. Keep it locked right here on Jazz Funk Soul Radio. If you're listening on a Saturday, we're only halfway through.

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0: The weekend is here, and so is the party. 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
1: 1, 2, 1, 2.

So wherever you are in the world right now, I'd like to say good morning, good afternoon, good evening, or good night, and welcome to JVSR.co, Jazz Funk Soul Radio, the home of jazz, funk, and soul. Just want to thank DJ Leroy, Dr. Feelgood Alexander for the last 2 hours for his sweet soul and reggae jams. But it's my turn now. Leroy returns next week, Sunday, 6 p.m. GMT. And I'm going to tell you what the first four in a row I played were what they were in a while. Do beg your pardon. I'm walking and chewing gum here. And we're going to come back to that very shortly. But this show is all about the soul, salsa, Latin and the jazz. And every so often we drop it just like this.

Now that is a fabulous bit of modern reggae for you. And that's how we do on the shows. Soul, salsa, Latin jazz, reggae, gospel and more. Honestly, if you're a first timer to this show, you're going to hear in the 2 hours at least 14, maybe 15, even 16 different genres of music.

0: In the background, Sarah Lugo from her album Flowers. That's F-L-O-W-A-Z, Flowers. That track is called Open Door. So let's see what the first four tracks were today. We started off with Sabrina Malheiros from her album New Morning, a track called Connects Out. Wonderful piece of samba, Latin jazz, whatever you want to call it, it's brilliant. And then we played something more modern from Jill Scott's track called So In Love, and that featured Anthony Hamilton. And then we went way back in time with The Main Ingredients. Everybody plays a full, a bit like me today, and played you some jazz funk from Ricardo del Rosario, his version of Agua de Beber, which of course means drinking water. So on this show, each and every month, I have a record of a month, and this month it's a superb record, and that's coming up next.
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0: Absolutely beautiful. That's the sound of Kehlani, and the track is called Shoulda Never, and that featured Usher. Coming up next, we've got two in a row. We've got some salsa in English, and that's going to be followed up by some sumptuous, and I mean sumptuous, cha-cha-cha music.
1: Hi, to hear the very best soul, salsa, Latin and jazz flavours in the same show, you're in the right place at the right time right now. 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

Oh, Yui, you're lovely, you are. There's no barriers with you. You're so uninhibited. Is that the word? I can't say the word, but you're lovely, you.

Oh, yes, a wonderful two in a row there. In the background, you have a sound of Cesar Orozco, a track called Mi Son Tien Sacao. Before that one, we played through the Echo Park Project from their album Yesterday When I Was Young. And that was, we were title tracking there. So that's some great salsa in English. And that was followed up by some fabulous, fabulous cha-cha-cha. Let's bring to you now three in a row modern soul tracks. Sit back, kick back, relax and enjoy. I'm DJ Huey, by the way. Thank you for lending me your ears for 2 hours on a Sunday night here in the UK.

0: So I don't know about you, but I think that is a wonderful three in a row from three lovely ladies and from three fine albums. So let's tell you what we played for you. First of all, we played you Terry Walker and her track I'm Not the One from a very good album. Very good, My Love Story. It's well worth listening to. That was followed up by Solange Knowles, of course, Beyonce's little sister, from her album A Seat at the Table, which is a very, very good album. A real biggie hit that should have been. Is there such a word as biggie hit? Should have been a big hit. And I'm sure it was in this time. That track was called Cranes in the Sky, and in the background, a song just so soulful from Leandrea Johnson, from the album The Awakening of Leandrea Johnson, and it's called Let It Go. So if you're a man who likes his salsa, get your Cuban heels on. And if you're a lady who loves to dance salsa, you get your dance stilettos on, because we've got fabulous 1, 2, maybe 3 in a row salsa tracks coming up next.
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0: Oh, yes, salsa at its very, very best. A wonderful three in a row. I'm DJ Huey, by the way. And your company is my absolute pleasure. Thank you for joining me on this, the Mixed Bag Show on jfsr.co. Jazz Funk Soul Radio, the home of jazz, funk and soul, and salsa on a Sunday night. So we started off with three in a row salsa tracks with a group, Malamania. And their single was called El Baile, which means the dance. That was followed up by a group called Los Calderones, a track called La Rumba Te Lama, and that featured a Brian Calderon on the vocals. And basically that means that the rumba calls you. And in the background we have Leonardo Garcia from his album La Fabrica No Para, a track called Mil Gracias, featuring Elvin Vivencius, I got that right, Vivencius, and Manuel Pelayo. La Rumba. And Mil Gracias means thank you so much. Time to bring you now three in a row classic soul tracks, but we're going to have a quick word from the Terry Soul Massive, and they're doing an event in November. Have a listen, we may see you there. Nice.
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2: If you're feeling bluey, you need DJ Huey. 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

0: Both. That's how we play it on the Mixed Bag Show with me, DJ Huey. So let's tell you what we play. We started off at the three classic soul tracks in a row with Mr. Glenn Jones. What a great track, R&B track, I guess. The track was called Show Me. Beautiful stuff. You know, I once worked with Glenn Jones. I was doing an event in Croatia and he was a singer. And we broke bread on more than one of the nights together. So thank you very much, Glenn, for that. The next track was by Joyce Sims from her album, which spawned the hit Coming to My Life. The album was called Coming to My Life, but that track was called Don't Let This Feeling Die. I don't think I hear that very often on the radio, not back then, not now. But I was going through my box today and I thought, I'm going to play that track. And in the background, from the album Best of Incognito, although it didn't come from that album originally, but that's what I'm playing it from now. The track is called Deep Waters, and of course, they are the main act at Terry's Soul in November. I'm going. So if you want to come along and check it out, then go to my website, just Google DJ Huey, and you'll find me. So at 10 p.m. tonight, straight after this show, join David Patterson for his Cosmic Echo Show, where you will hear some of the finest jazz and more. Then at 12 midnight, join Matt Sinclair for the excellent Quiet Storm Show, where you will hear the very best in late night, early morning slow jams. What a great way to end a weekend and a fabulous way to start a week. Next, we've got some Cuban salsa. And straight after the Cuban salsa, we're going to play you 1, 2, 3 Cuban salsa tracks. And then we're going to go straight into the DJ Huey slow jams. It's that time of the show already. Time is flying. Tonight, the genres in the slow jams come from the world of soul, Latin, reggae, salsa romantica and jazz. So smooth, we got to say it twice. Smooth, smooth jazz.
1: Hi, DJ Huey. I need to hear some music that will turn my two left feet into two dancing feet. So how about you play for me some wicked Latin soul, salsa and jazz grooves?

0: So that is another fabulous three in a row. Cuban salsa this time. I hope you enjoyed it. I certainly did. So coming up next, we've got the DJ Huey, world famous five in a row slow jams from the genres of music of soul, Latin, reggae, salsa romantica, and jazz. So smooth. We're going to say it twice. Smooth. Smooth jazz. But before we get there, let's just tell you what I've played for you. Played you a very modern track, actually, as the first track from Manolita Simonet and Ricardo Amaray and the Orquesta Sinfonica Nacional of Cuba. That means the National Symphony Orchestra of Cuba. And that track was called Fuego on Ola Viviente Tetris, which means fire in the 23rd. I'm not sure what else it means. That's literally what it means. That was followed by Yanni Borel, a track called Cruel Traición. That's a single which came out a few months ago. And that basically means cruel betrayal. And in the background, what an exciting track from an exciting artist. Terso Duarte has been around forever, and that also features Sebas. Track is El Primo Hermano del Muerto, which means the dead man's cousin. Or something like that. So coming up next, we've got the five in a row slow jams, which is good news for you because you don't hear from me for about 25 minutes. Sit back, kick back, relax, and enjoy.
1: Hi, DJ Huey. It's time to sit down, kick back, relax, and enjoy you drop a sumptuous, silky, and smooth five tracks in a row. The lights are dimmed, and I'm all good to go. So I'm ready when you are.

Oh yes, a delicious 5 in a row slow jams. Right here on the Mixed Bag Show with me, DJ Huey. My time is nearly up, and I can see David Patterson just preparing in Studio 2 for his Cosmic Echo Show. So let's tell you what I've played for you. So we started off with a song called The Feeling Keeps Coming. And you'd have recognised the sultry tones of Mr. Isaac Hayes from the 1970s and his album Joy. That was the soul of a slow jam. And then we hit the Latin with a song by Carlos Ramirez. It's called Mi Falta Bas Chu, and it featured Israel Tannenbaum as well. The reggae was really old school. Went right back to Rocksteady. Rocksteady days, Mr. Desmond Dekker. Track called Sing a Little Song. I do like it. Haven't played it for a long time. But Salsa Romantica was a very nice one indeed. Mr. Edwin Castro. It was a single out a couple of years ago and it's called Hoy Toca. And in the background is one of my favourite jazz groups. They're called Fat Burger. Really smooth jazz. And back in the days when I used to buy nothing but vinyl, I gathered quite a collection of their albums, and I do like that one. It's called In Your Eyes. So I'm DJ Huey. I'm going to leave you with my last track by a group called Macumba from an album called Como Gigando, and this track is called Mombasa, and it features Alberto Caicedo. So I'll be back next week, Sunday, 8 p.m. GMT, where your company will be my pressure and will be my pleasure. No pressure at all. I just want you to put that time and date in your diary. Next week, Sunday, 8 p.m. GMT. And I say that because we are a worldwide station. We've got listeners all over the place. But we're based right here in the UK. And I'm really happy to be able to bring you these tracks. This is a great track. See you next week.

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yes, greetings, greetings. And welcome to Cosmic Geckos on JFSR.co. David Patterson with you. We open this week with the pianist Mary Lou Williams from her album Zoning. It was Medi 1 with Bob Crenshaw on the bass. And in the background, young band out of Poland, Omasta, got an album dropping on the 16th of October. Very good. Is to definitely one to watch out for. The album's called Hits Different. And this one, In Your Face. Welcome, welcome, it's Cosmic Echoes.

with a few titles to catch up with. Before this, it was Woody Shaw from the album The Moon Train, and a tune called Katerina Ballerina. Before that, it was Scrimshire from his latest album, Bring Our Light to Every Corner, and a radio edit of the tune Awake a Dream. Before that, from Paris, it was Biomania. Their album's just out. It's called Birds and Drones, and you heard Diamonds. And we started in Zurich, Switzerland. Okshvo is the name of the band, featuring Ezekiel. Pluto, the tune, and the album, 18th of September, called Frozen Flashes. And in the background, another trumpeter, Gerard Presenser, with the Danish radio big band from about 10 years ago. Groove Travels was the album, and a great version of Wayne Shorter's Footprints.

Life is grand, well in hand, it appears. But you know that ain't where it is. Call it peaches and cream, tell me any old thing, but you.

some vocal jazz before this. It was Nick Mathis. Make Some Kind of Magic was the album, and a tune called Big City. Before that, some vintage stuff from Joe Williams. The exciting Joe Williams was the album, and You Can't Get Away from the Blues. And we started with an amazing brand new version of My Favourite Things. Vocalist out of Seattle, Washington State. City I know very well. Shout to anyone in Seattle. It was Kim McGuire. Fling the Doors Wide is the album. Just out. And in the background from Brazil, Luan Sodré Quarteto. Caminho das Águas is the tune. Trauma, the album. You're tuned to Cosmic Echoes, jfsr.co.

the background, Cal Chater from the album Agua Dulce. Now is the tune. Before this, Paula Janine Bennett and Richard X. Bennett from their album Amaryllis 2, drops in October, a tune called Bittersweet. Before that, more music out of Washington State in the Pacific Northwest. It was Mark Horn and the title track from the album Someday. Preceding that, it was Al Jarreau. All Fly Home was the album, and Fly. And before that, from Germany via Brazil, Juliana Blumenschein and a version of Joyce's Feminina. That's from her new album, Constelação Feminina. And we started with Liana Flores from her new album, So It Goes, tune called So Mysterious.

before this, it was Joyce and Tucci Marino from the new album just dropped on Jazz Is Dead, and Uwana Ete was the tune. Before that, Sergio Mendes and Brazil 66, Stillness the album, and Celebration of the Sunrise. And we started with some more new music out of Brazil. Bands called Oblomov. Questalgia Fogo is the album. Pereiraru was the tune. And in the background, some UK Latin jazz from the band Triple from about 6 years ago. Bailar Toda La Noche is the tune. Cosmic Echoes, jfsr.co.

African jazz music. And that's from the album Empathy, You Can Only Feel It, dropping on the 19th of September, and in the background from the early 80s, Kabbalah, Volton Dance.

Jidibli Amule and Kay talking about Africa. Africa's a motherland, and that's where everything originated from. What we have to do is go back and raise Mother Africa, because the time is now. That's right.

0: Well, we are out of time. You just heard Grupo Afro-Cubana Havana, Mazamora. Before that, Milan 93, Nick and Maurice Sachs, a new tune from them called Tulip. Before that, Kurt Elling with the Yellow Jackets and a version of Wayne Shorter's Palladium from the album Plays Weather Report. Before that, CCCC, those C's being Chiara Civello and Clap Clap. New Dimension was the tune. And we started with K Slice at Wuma featuring Gayetu Blade and Bolly. Thanks for checking out the show. Always good to have your company.
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2: 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Hope you've had a great week so far and you're very welcome to the show to hopefully chill out and relax for the next couple of hours. As we often like to do, we're going to start with an instrumental. This is Luxury Elite and the song is Parliament.

Starting us off was two 70s that we had, 1978, the OJs with Help Somebody Please. And then we just had their Ramp, 1977, with their song Come Into Knowledge.

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I love it when we make love. I think we get along really well.

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His song was Lay Your Loving on Me. We had Frederick just there with A Gentle Calling Your Name. And then Johnny Gill just before with My, My, My. This one up next, this is A Passion. And their song is Don't Stop My Love.

Mighty Crutcher there from 1974 with Sleepy People. And then just before, quite a rare one, from 1972, Rittenhouse Square, some smooth jazz right there. That was Fat Burger.

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This is all very new to me. Never thought too much of myself. It's kind of scaring me.

Just before that one, we had Jerry Knight with Do You Really Mean It? And the Unnatural Funk Band with Living in the Past. And right there was the Five Stair Steps with You've Waited Too Long.